did you ever realize that your mistake had a price? Oh, you threw it all away, 'cause you're the devil in disguise. Now would you ever realize the consequences?

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She break it down, she take it low. She's fine as hell, she's about the dough. Doing a thing right on the floor. And money, money she making. Look at the way she's shaking. Make you wanna touch her, wanna taste her. Have you lusting for her? Going crazy, face it.

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These busted knees and killer bees, they beat the shit right out of me, and I got over it.

did you ever realize that your mistake had a price? Oh, you threw it all away, 'cause you're the devil in disguise.